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5: 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He has some special needs, and he is an avid fan. 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One of his gifts is he has a fantastic memory, and he remembers everything you and the other radio personalities say. He asked me to request that you send out a song to him. Well, Kip, thank you for listening. That is quite a gift that God has given you with that great memory. And I am going to play a wonderful song for you, young man. Thank you for listening.

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0: 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His coldness sends a shiver up your spine. 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You can't bear it any longer. Well, maybe a chapter longer. Performance is so good, you'll give love a second chance. Audible. Stories that speak to you.
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0: It's like, I have to have it again.
1: I do love that. Do you have any deep dish pizza recommendations?
0: Oh my gosh.
1: That is, I don't know if you have a go-to spot.
0: Luminati? What?
1: So Luminati, yeah.
0: Luminati.
1: That is one of the big ones that people, I kind of want to go off the beaten path though. I didn't know. If anyone does have an off the beaten path deep dish recommendation.
0: It's just my my cousins played football with Luminati's kids and like.
1: Oh really?
0: Yeah.
1: Oh, okay. That's a weird connection.
0: Isn't it weird?
1: Yeah, that's a thing.
0: So we're partial to that pizza.
1: I gotcha. Okay. That makes sense. Hey, National Taco Day, by the way.
0: Is it?
1: Yes, yeah, celebrate accordingly, friends.
0: I will.
1: I never had a doubt.
0: I'm glad you told me that.
1: Never had a doubt. Celebrate, get yourself some good tacos. Street tacos, my favorite.
0: Is it?
1: Of all of
0: okay,
1: them.
0: Okay,
1: yeah.
0: I like what a traditional. The kids went to the eye doctor yesterday.
1: And?
0: Knox needs glasses.
1: No!
0: Can I tell you who looks like a baby Clark Kent?
1: Does he?
0: He is so cute in glasses. I was like, oh my God. I was like, hey, Superman. He's like, stop.
1: Is he, now how, when can you get contacts? Is that like,
0: not
1: does he
0: him.
1: Have to be a little, no.
0: No, dude, no way.
1: Okay. Now, why was that a quick reaction, not him?
0: Because I know he's going to lose these glasses. Like, these glasses aren't cheap.
1: Right. Never mind.
0: Aren't cheap. And so, like, if you want to buy the insurance on the glasses, okay, that's only if he crushes them. I'm worried about him losing them. And then there's insurance doesn't cover that.
1: Oh, really?
0: No.
1: There's no, like,
0: if they're stolen or lost.
1: Okay.
0: And that's my, so I didn't buy the insurance.
1: Yeah, I mean, that makes sense, because he's going to lose them. He's not going to
0: lose them.
1: He's just going to lose them.
0: Yeah.
1: All right. Well, we'll at least get 3 seconds out of that whenever that happens, so that'll be good.
0: Yeah.
1: It's Sunny 95, Randy and Rice in the morning. We are going to have a show. How about some Prince, friends?
0: Yes.
1: Happy Tuesday. Tuesday.

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3: Another sunny fall day ahead of us today. We'll have highs right around the mid-60s. Tonight will be mostly clear. We'll drop down to the low 40s, so it'll feel pretty similar to how we felt last night. Getting into Wednesday, we warm right back up mid to upper 70s, so lots of sunshine's really going to take us up into those higher temperatures tomorrow. That's going to carry on through the rest of the week with rain chances returning on Sunday. I'm your 10 Weather Impact meteorologist, Lily Reed, with Sunny 95.
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5: Another sunny fall day ahead of us today. We'll have highs right around the mid-60s. Tonight will be mostly clear. We'll drop down to the low 40s, so it'll feel pretty similar to how we felt last night. Getting into Wednesday, we warm right back up mid to upper 70s, so lots of sunshine's really going to take us up into those higher temperatures tomorrow. That's going to carry on through the rest of the week with rain chances returning on Sunday. I'm your 10 Weather Impact meteorologist, Lily Reed, with Sunny 95.
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0: 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Randy and Rice in the morning.
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2: 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She's leaning towards the summer camp.
1: Oh, wow.
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1: I don't. And if I do, I'm going to be drinking Prosecco and hopefully smashing your relatives at pickleball.
2: Okay, I'm glad you said at pickleball. 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

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The chocolate peanut butter cookies? 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

Delaware, you're getting a Target. 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
19: Another sunny fall day ahead of us today. We'll have highs right around the mid-60s. Tonight will be mostly clear. We'll drop down to the low 40s, so it'll feel pretty similar to how we felt last night. Getting into Wednesday, we warm right back up mid to upper 70s, so lots of sunshine's really going to take us up into those higher temperatures tomorrow. That's going to carry on through the rest of the week with rain chances returning on Sunday. I'm your 10 Weather Impact meteorologist, Lily Reed, with Sunny 95.
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0: Columbus with good music that puts you in a good mood. 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
1: Oh, wow.
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1: I don't. And if I do, I'm going to be drinking Prosecco and hopefully smashing your relatives at pickleball.
2: Okay, I'm glad you said at pickleball. 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

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We're losing about 2.5 minutes of daylight every day in Columbus. It's like the sun is already starting to leave work early. You've got to respect those boundaries.

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6: Another sunny fall day ahead of us today. We'll have highs right around the mid-60s. Tonight will be mostly clear. We'll drop down to the low 40s, so it'll feel pretty similar to how we felt last night. Getting into Wednesday, we warm right back up mid to upper 70s, so lots of sunshine is really going to take us up into those higher temperatures tomorrow. That's going to carry on through the rest of the week with rain chances returning on Sunday. I'm your 10 Weather Impact meteorologist, Lily Reed, with Sunny 95.
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0: waking up Columbus with good music that puts you in a good mood. Randy and Rice in the morning.
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1: I don't. And if I do, I'm going to be drinking Prosecco and hopefully smashing your relatives at pickleball.
2: Okay, I'm glad you said at pickleball. 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
1: On the north outer belt, there's about a 35 to 40 minute delay as you're headed from Dublin over through Worthington. Accident scene on eastbound 270 near 315 is blocking the left lane. Traffic is slow from before Sawmill, 30 to 35 minute delay from Dublin over to Worthington. And we've got an accident scene on the south end, Alum Creek Drive at Groveport Road. 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I'm Jim Thomas with Time Saver Traffic on Sunny 95.
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0: Waking Up Columbus with good music that puts you in a good mood. 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